situation is. Do I have to even know you to want you? And after the first time, you might want it a second time. After the one time.

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1: Yo, yo, yo, yo, hold up, hold up. 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

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It's not God, it's me. And I'm going to kick your poncy soul all the way back down the tunnel till you choke on your own fucked up ribs. Now.

0: You've been smoking item 9 for 7 minutes and 13 seconds. We're going to ask you several questions.
1: How do you feel?
2: Well, sir,
3: I feel like a

0: 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There shouldn't be any expectations, you know?
1: Zero.
0: Yeah, there's no, like, formula either, you know, on how to love someone. There's no formula on how to love yourself either, you know? But for you to love someone, you gotta love yourself first.
2: In this world that we live in, there's two main motivating forces. It's love or fear. And you can't explain love.

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1: Vous écoutez Principe Actif à Évreux
2: sur le DAB+.
1: Sur le DAB+.
3: Say they just don't make them like this no more. Fact they never made them like this before. About the baddest man that your eyes done saw. Baby, I'm down the low.